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1: What we've got here is failure to communicate. Some men you just can't reach. So you get what we had here last week, which is the way he wants it. Well, he gets it. I don't like it.

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I saw you holding lots of other guys, and now you've got the nerve to say

0: good to me. And I really don't see why it's so hard to be good to me.
1: Why can't you be good to me? Why can't you be?

0: Cause I gotta have faith. Ooh, I gotta have faith.
1: Tu música es universal. 88.1.

0: party.
1: When his drinking, lusting, and his hunger for power became known to more and more people, the demands to do something about this outrageous man began.

1956, Salzburg, January 27th, Wolfgang Amadeus is born. 1761, at the age of 5, Amadeus begins composing. 1773, he writes his first piano concerto. 1782, Wolfgang Amadeus Mozart marries Constance Weber. 1784, Wolfgang Amadeus Mozart becomes a Freemason. 1791, Mozart composes the Magic Flute. On December 5th of that same year, Mozart dies. 1985, Austrian rock singer Falco records